0: All right, ladies, so the guys are finally stepping up and saying what they want. They're online sharing things that women do that instantly make them more attractive. And it has nothing to do with looks. The list includes stuff like having a sense of humor, check. Being financially responsible, uncheck. Being curious about the world, and my personal favorite, being able to say, I got this, and actually doing it. Who would have thunk it? There's also a guy who said a woman who's comfortable using power tools is a green flag. And another guy who was impressed by a woman winning so much trivia that she gets free drinks everywhere. I know a couple of women like that. So, fellas, after years of saying you wanted a low-maintenance woman, turns out you're a lie. You really want someone who's funny, emotionally mature, a handyman, and a trivia addiction. Good luck. I got more variety coming up next.
1: Fayetteville, it's 2-6 season, and in 2026, Q98 is making it official. Welcome to the summer of 2-6. Local concert tickets? Yep. Fantastic flyaways? Oh, yeah. More free money? Obviously.

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0: 98. See, this is proof that even Tom Holland gets curves sometimes. Cute behind. Tom spotted a soccer star, Erling Haaland, at the Morocco Grand Prix and slid into his DMs and said, hey, let's grab dinner. And Erling left him on red. The best part is why. He later admitted that he didn't respond because he had no idea who Tom Holland was. And we're like, what? So let this be a reminder. If Spider-Man can get ghosted, the rest of us never stood a chance. I got more variety coming up next.
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looking for a change, Q98 will be out at the Career Fair with the Greater Chamber tomorrow at the Crown Expo from 10 to 2. Come say hi. We'll be at the booth.

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0: So a new survey asked how many group chats are you in? And the number one answer was zero. 35% of people have escaped the group chat life completely. And honestly, I'm kind of jealous. Meanwhile, there's 1% of people who are in more than 20 group chats. That would drive me physically insane. I can't even deal with my own family's group chat. Sorry you guys had to find out this way. 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What about you? I got more variety coming up next.
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Do it. 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

0: 98. So only Lenny Kravitz can make working out in leather pants sound reasonable. Lenny says he trains in leather pants and jeans because that's what he wears on stage. His logic, if he can perform in them, he should be able to work out in them. Meanwhile, I'm over here complaining if my gym shorts are too tight, and I don't even go to the gym because I've been trying to cancel Planet Fitness for at least 10 years. But the craziest part is he is 62 years old, rocking a 28-inch waist and a 17-pack. Does make me feel a little bit worse about my workout situation. I got more variety coming up next.
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1: Tyler, I have a question. If your dating profile could actually talk for you, would it do a better job than you?
2: 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Maybe, possibly, yes. It'd probably get me blocked faster, though.
1: Well, look, there's a new dating trend exploding on college campuses that's turning the whole swipe culture thing upside down.
2: No awkward openers, no staring at your phone trying to come up with something clever. 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
2: 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We're getting into it next on Knightley with Jade and Tyler.

0: You know, when I think about it, Jade, we might be leading the nation on AI topics.
1: Every day we break in some new news because honestly, we're just befuddled by the craziness.
0: And I'm not sure how I feel about this, but a dating service is taking off on college campuses, and the dating app is called Ditto, and it's a full-on AI experience bringing profiles to life as agents. It matches you with one person every week and even plans out your entire date.
1: What? Okay, this is kind of freaky. So it's doing the talking for us. It's algorithmically searching for our matches. It's getting a little weird.
0: So here's how it works. Students complete a survey and the system analyzes the data and finds one match for you. The pairings are sent out once a week. On Wednesday, the students choose times that work for them for the date. And here's the deal. Then you just show up. The AI creates an itinerary, and eventually they're even going to offer talking points for the date itself.
1: Tyler, this is nuts. I mean, in some ways, I guess this could be good for people that may feel like super socially awkward, or they find themselves struggling to have the confidence to talk to somebody or even know where to start on the first date. But I've got to know your thoughts on this, because my thought is, isn't that the fun of dating, getting to go out into the world and pick your person? Also, you can never underestimate somebody's taste. You know, you might look at somebody and be like, I'm sure they would be with somebody like this, and their type could be the complete opposite of what you think. So it's kind of weird that it's pairing people. Like, the algorithm is picking your boo.
0: Yeah, I feel like, yeah, you're right. Dating, you're supposed to, you're searching for the butterfly feeling, like the butterflies in your stomach. But according to the company, it's arranged more than 12,000 dates with a 65% success rate, and 92% of matched participants say they wanted to go on a second date.
1: Ooh, okay, so maybe it does know some things. I'm still a little skeptical, but if the college kids like it, maybe it's working.
0: It's got to be better than Tinder, and then you get the you up message at 2 a.m.
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0: So this girl's gone viral on TikTok. She says there is an epidemic of calling to plan the first date. She's been dating recently, and she says the more and more guys want to talk to her on the phone to plan the first date, she thinks that that's ridiculous because first dates should be about, you know, just planning it on text. Thoughts, Jade?
1: Maybe she feels that text messaging is a little more casual and you still don't really know this person yet. They're essentially a stranger, so there's no amount of pressure around it like maybe a phone call would feel, but I don't think I mind either.
0: I think that's how you start the personality. You find out who they are on the phone and like their mannerisms, and you get their vibe more. You don't get a vibe on text messaging, so then you're going in the date cold. Why not, you know, get it started a little bit, get the vibe going, and that's when you talk on the phone and then you meet for the first date.
1: Well, I do agree with you that it is more mindful. And if you're still trying to figure out what it is you want to do instead of just being like, hey, let's do XXX, it gives you a chance to feel out their personality. You can bounce some ideas, learn their interest, and then plan accordingly from there. And it probably brings the walls down so that you both don't feel like it's some big deal.
0: I'm a big Seinfeld TV show guy. I watch it all the time. That's my show I watch. There was an episode where George, the character in the show, he was going on a date. He wanted to talk to her first. He made a big deal having a list of things to talk about. So obviously there wasn't texting back in the 80s and 90s. So that's how people got to know each other, was talking on the phone.
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13: I don't know about you, but my social media feeds are flooded with lotions and potions and gadgets, all promising to unlock different components of longevity. But if you log off, take a step back from all the hype, you'll find that the actual keys to a longer, healthier life are hiding in plain sight. There are four of them. Number one, nutrition. The Mediterranean diet really is the gold standard. Number two, exercise. You should be getting 150 minutes of moderate intensity exercise or 75 minutes of vigorous intensity exercise every week, plus strength training and stretching. Number three, sleep. Sleep is when your body and your brain repair themselves. You should be getting 7 to 9 hours a night. And finally, number four, often gets forgotten, socialization. It's not a bonus. 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I'm Dr. Sanjay Gupta, helping you live a better life.
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3: Every summer has got to have its blockbuster movie, and a lot of times your big summer blockbusters are kind of like scary or thrilling. You know, there's a creature involved. So like maybe that was the movie The Fly or Piranha, Twister, Dawn of the Planet of the Apes, Jurassic Park, or Jaws. And for summer 2026... we finally have our blockbuster coming to us from Turtle Island in New York State. It can see underwater. It can breathe beneath the surface. Its teeth are long and sharp and yellow. It's Rabid Beaver. Game wardens in the Department of Environmental Conservation in New York State say we've got one or more beavers with rabies and they are out for blood. The beaver is stalking and attacking swimmers. One gentleman, his name is, and this is perfect for the movie, because his actual God-given name is Brandon Shortsleeves.
4: No, it is not.
3: It is.
4: You are making that up.
3: Brandon told TV station WPTZ that he was swimming with his brother and a buddy on the 4th of July when the rabid beaver went after his friend. He said, I was trying to pull the beaver away, and it bit me. The first time my friend ended up picking it up, it swam back at him. So we were like, okay. And that's when Brandon Shortsleeve said, that beaver's out for blood. Mr. Shortsleeves went on to say, I was a little freaked out. I didn't think it was a beaver at first. I just grabbed this little brown blob in the water. I saw its teeth and its tail. And I was like, okay, like this is a beaver? It ended up biting me a few times as I got out of the water. I had to keep a pretty good grip on the thing, and I tossed him pretty far. And of course, Brandon Shortsleeves and his companions were given medical treatment because rabies is deadly. There's no cure, and you cannot you cannot mess with rabies.
4: No.
3: So this summer, it's a whole new threat. It can live on land and in the water. Remote forests and the outskirts of big cities. It's done eating wood. Now it's coming for you. Rabid Beaver! I think we waited too long to turn the Large Hadron Collider off, boys. I think we let it go too long. This is the Bob and Sherry Show.
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19: Good morning from the CBS 17 newsroom. I'm Bill Young. A Fayetteville man who once struggled to read is now proving that determination can change everything. Army veteran Kelsey Battle could only read at a second grade level when he graduated from high school. So he honed his reading skills while serving at Fort Bragg. He started printing his I Can brand t-shirts in 1999. It stands for I Can Achieve. Today, that brand has grown into a multi-million dollar company. This week, the clothes went on sale at Navy Exchange stores across the U.S., Italy, Spain, Guam, and Japan. Battle says ICANN clothing will soon expand to stores on Army installations as well as Walmart. It's North Carolina-based Krispy Kreme birthday. To celebrate 89 years, you can get a dozen original glazed donuts for 89 cents with the purchase of any dozen.
20: Today we'll have hazy sunshine with a stray shower late. The high will be 99, but feeling like 105. Tonight will be partly cloudy with a low of 78, and Saturday will be partly cloudy with a high of 99 and evening storms.
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10: Oh, where are my five-star weekend girlies at? The People's Movie Critic is reviewing that in 1 hour right here. Welcome to the show.
11: Well, when you said the girl, where are my girlies at, I wasn't going to respond to that.
10: Yeah, I know that's hard for y'all. But Lamar did, because Lamar is one of my five-star weekend girlies now. Yes, he is.
11: Yes, yes.
10: Absolutely. So he's reviewing that, the People's Movie Critic in 1 hour. Comedian Jeannie Isher on the show today. We're going to take a look at one of the great American inventions, and that is Kool-Aid. We're going to send you into the weekend with a little Kool-Aid fun today. Plus, we have your Zippy Zodiac with our astrologer, Charlie King. And before we do anything else, the internet is in an uproar. The internet is having a come apart. The internet is losing its mind because Alec Baldwin did an Alec Baldwin thing in the most Alec Baldwin possible way. He was completely and totally the Alec Baldwin we all know and love to hate to love. Okay. He went on Instagram to pay tribute to the late great actor Sam Neill. But because he's Alec Baldwin, it was all about Alec Baldwin. Listen.
12: I just wanted to come on here quickly and say how stricken I was to learn of the death of Sam Neill. When I did The Hunt for Red October, we shot in 89. It came out in 1990, a long time ago. And that was probably my first big movie in terms of having a decent-sized role, because I'd done Working Girl and Beetlejuice and things like that where I had a smaller role. And I do Hunt for Red October, and yes, John is a great director, and one of the most exciting parts of it was for me was to meet Tom Clancy, but the cast, I mean, I've had great casts, I've worked with great people, you know, Tony and Meryl and so many other people.
13: Sam Neill.
12: Really admired. And do admire, but my God, Hunt for Red October. I had to write this down. I had to go to the internet and write. I mean, obviously, Sean, Larry Ferguson, Scott Glenn, Tim Curry, James Earl Jones, Peter Firth, Richard Jordan, Joss Ockland, Courtney Vance, Danny Davis, Fred Thompson, Jeffrey Jones, Ron Gutman. Still in Sarsgaard, and that's
10: Neil
12: just, you know, the more recognizable names. There's a lot of other people in there who I enjoyed working with, but my God.
10: Rhymes with ham keel.
12: What an experience that was. What an experience it was. Gotta get rid of somebody who's calling me. What an experience it was to do that movie with those people. I mean, every time you turned around to do a scene, you were with this great actor. I mean, even people like Ron Gutman's a perfect example. You know, but I can't even stop thinking. To this day, him like he's smoking a cigarette. He's going to do the work for them, the Russians, and he's like, "Una minuka, una minuka." He says, "Una minuka." Anyway, I know that sounds weird, but it's like I told you to speak your mind. But my God, Jack, James Earl Jones, Richard Jordan in that scene in the conference room.
10: Oh, yeah.
12: Everybody.
10: Sam
12: everybody. Courtney Vance calling him Seaman Beaumont. I mean, I remember that. That's one of the few movies I've ever done where I remember the whole movie. That's what a fan I am of that work. Not me. I'm not a fan of my work, but I'm a fan of their work. Anyway, oh my God.
11: I think you get the gist. May I remind you that a man has died and this was your tribute to him?
10: I,
0: How many times did he say the words Sam Neill? How many? Just once.
10: I think once in the beginning. I think once. But here's my point. Yes, oh, that was classic Baldwin bloviation. But how dare we be outraged? This man has never pretended to be anything other than this man.
0: No.
11: Tina, I kind of felt sorry for him with the thing with the movie and the person died because he didn't mean to kill somebody.
10: No, of course he didn't. And then, of course,
11: he was going to have to sell his mansion. I had a lot of sympathy for him. That's all gone now.
10: He is part of the appeal. Part of what makes Alec Baldwin absolutely, you can't take your eyes off of him, is what we just witnessed. He's so Alec Baldwin. Yeah. Like, you thought Jack Donaghy on 30 Rock was a character? Is that what you thought? That was Alec Baldwin playing Alec Baldwin.
11: I mean, have you ever met anybody like that?
10: You know, I feel like it's right on the tip of my tongue. All right, we got morons in the news coming up and the People's Movie Critic 5-Star Weekend. It's the Bob and Sherry Show.
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3: Today we'll have hazy sunshine with a stray shower late. The high will be 99, but feeling like 105. Tonight will be partly cloudy with a low of 78. And Saturday will be partly cloudy with a high of 99 and evening storms.
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2: I know a lot of people don't really pay attention to the news, so you may not be aware that there's a massive parasitic outbreak in the United States of America that causes terrible, explosive, uncontrolled diarrhea. This is not a joke, and people are ending up in hospitals on IVs because they're so dehydrated. You can't clear this on your own. You will need an antibiotic. And the culprit is produce, fruits and vegetables, lettuce. Yep. Don't buy any pre-cut fruits or veggies. Don't buy any bagged salad kits. I know that they're for sale in the grocery store, and so you think that that means they're okay. They're not. Do not eat that stuff. We have asked our resident foodie, the author of Let's Eat, Cooking with the Renaissance Redneck, to give us some tips now on what we can eat instead of, you know, like a Caesar salad. Take it away, Lamar.
3: Well, I was a little concerned about this situation. I do eat some vegetables. I do. I like them. So I went to the internet to see, and I found an article, and it said these are suggestive foods that you can eat during this whole situation and not be concerned about getting this parasite. And so I looked at the list. And here's what it gave me. It said bananas, kiwis, avocados, and potatoes.
2: We can eat those?
3: We can. Okay. Yes, we can. But I was looking for something a little bit different. And I was getting ready to just dismiss the whole thing. But then I thought, no, let me wait. Let me see what I'm working with. So I think I can go with bananas, kiwis, avocados, and potatoes. Going to have to do a little something with them, but I think everybody can get on board for this. Now, I'm not against bananas. I like bananas, but I'm going to need to add about 3 scoops of ice cream, like a vanilla, a chocolate, and a strawberry, maybe some pineapple, some chocolate syrup. I really like some walnuts there, a lot of whipped cream, and don't forget the cherries. And I think we'll be fine because there's not one vegetable in that whole thing. So we're good.
2: The walnuts are full of antioxidants, Lamar. Good call.
3: this is basically health food. Okay, it's basically health food. Now, the other one they had kiwi. Kiwi's not bad. But I have found that kiwi is way easier to eat if you put it on top of cheesecake. it's really good on top of cheesecake. Now, the avocados, that's a healthy fat. You slide them into a double bacon cheeseburger instead of that deadly lettuce and tomato, you are ready to roll. And last but not least, potatoes. It's the perfect food as soon as they're julienned and dropped in peanut oil at 375 degrees. These are all winners. This will keep you healthy. You can make it through this whole thing. No diarrhea. We're good to go. We are good to go.
2: Lamar, you're right. And by cooking them in that hot peanut oil, you're going to kill anything that might have been there, right?
3: Yes.
2: Yeah.
3: Yes. Yes.
2: You know what? It's almost like we have a nutritionist on staff. I'm so proud of this show right now.
3: I'm glad to share.
2: Morons.
3: I'm
2: glad to share. Morons in the news is next. It's the Bob and Sherry Show.
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19: Good morning from the CBS 17 newsroom. I'm Bill Young. The State Board of Elections has made it easier for some ballots to be tossed out. The board adopted rules lowering the threshold for county boards of election to reject certain ballots from a unanimous vote to a simple majority. The rule said any decision to reject a ballot must be based on fact and not speculation. And it must provide guidance for how election workers should verify photo IDs, and that includes how to handle differences in a voter's name or appearance. None of the changes are in effect yet. It still has to be approved by the North Carolina Rules Review Commission. Hey, it's North Carolina-based Krispy Kreme's birthday, turning 89. And here's the deal for you. You get a dozen original glazed donuts for 89 cents with the purchase of any dozen.
20: Today we'll have hazy sunshine with a stray shower late. The high will be 99, but feeling like 105. Tonight will be partly cloudy with a low of 78, and Saturday will be partly cloudy with a high of 99 and evening storms.
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24: 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Our Brazilian blowouts can last up to 16 weeks.
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0: like, this is like out of a comedy movie.
1: It is. No one takes you seriously when this is your bank robbing MO, and the bank robbery attempt failed completely. Responding officers, he took off running, and he left Magnolia behind. You don't leave your accomplice behind. No. You're unworthy of Magnolia. Yeah. He leaves Magnolia behind. Police show up. They take the report, blah, blah, blah, and they find Magnolia in the manager's office. So she was not returned to the Pet Supplies Plus. They're trying to find a home for her. A rescue group that took Magnolia said, "We're seeking a law-abiding citizen with a lot of love in their heart. Magnolia only steals toys, treats, and cuddles." The bank robbing suspect man, who has not been named, was found and taken into custody. I don't know why the police didn't release his name. I think mostly because when you stand back and look at this whole tragic tale, there's a lot more going on here than just a man who wanted to be a cat daddy and a bank robber. There's just a lot going on.
2: Well, cats are expensive, so he had to have some cash. He needed money.
1: Yeah.
2: Because cats are expensive.
1: I mean, you know, Lamar is a man who was bottle feeding kittens.
3: Oh, yeah.
1: A man in the grip of kitten love can lose his mind. Am I right?
2: I don't know what I was going to do if I hadn't found a home for these kittens. I don't know. Listen, I could have been living the life of crime my own self.
1: Hey, we know what you were going to do. You were going to continue to have kittens. That's what you were going to do. You're going to be a man with kittens. That is Morons in the News. We got the People's Movie Critic coming up. This is The Bob and Sherry Show.
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9: Across the country right now, at this very moment, there are probably arguments taking place about who's doing more of the housework, the homework, the shuttling of kids from this activity to that. It's true. By and large, women do more of this than men. But doesn't have to be that way. And if you and your spouse can level that playing field, it's going to make both of you and your kids happier. Psychologist Yelena Kecmanovic says this might be how you get there. As hard as it might be at first, try to think of your partner like a teammate, not an adversary. Learn how to do some of the chores your partner does to get a better understanding of how much effort something takes. And finally, take the time to acknowledge what the other person is doing, and every now and then, even express your appreciation. That'll go a long way. I'm Dr. Sanjay Gupta, helping you live a better life.
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22: Today we'll have hazy sunshine with a stray shower late. The high will be 99, but feeling like 105. Tonight will be partly cloudy with a low of 78, and Saturday will be partly cloudy with a high of 99 and evening storms.

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4: Christopher Nolan, I love this guy. His movies are great. I love him, and he's always experimenting. And he loves to use the IMAX cameras. And he uses them in a ton of these movies, but most of the time it's for just different solitary shots. These cameras, they're huge compared to regular cameras, but they get so much better resolution. So in the theater, it's really crystal clear. So he decided to shoot the entire movie on IMAX. Now, for the movie The Odyssey, he used one of these cameras. And he, all of a sudden, they're listening to the way their film runs through it. It's really loud, and it's like a jackhammer. So that's going to mess up all the sound. So what they did was they built this big case to put it in, and that way you can't hear the sound, but you still get the picture. But the problem is, like, if you're doing a one-on-one scene, the way they normally shoot that is one of the actors is, like, standing right beside the camera, and the other one was standing away, and that way they're in the eye line. Well, they couldn't get them in the eye line on this because of the big camera. And so it's funny because the movie, of course, is The Odyssey. So just like Perseus and the son of Zeus, he used the camera to defeat Medusa. Christopher Nolan used two mirrors. I'm not camera. He used a mirror. He used two mirrors to solve the problem. The actor on camera would look into mirror number one, which reflected to mirror number two, and that's what the off-screen actor would react to.
3: Whoa.
4: And one of the big scenes they did was Matt Damon and Anne Hathaway, they're having this big scene, and Matt Damon said, we rehearsed that scene, and as we were shooting the scene, he said it was so crystal clear in the mirror. He said, I actually forgot it was a mirror. It was just like talking to her. He said it was unbelievable the way that worked out. So when you see that scene in the movie.
3: I'm going to be thinking about that. Yeah. You're going to review really that cool. Next week, right?
4: Oh, yes, I am. Listen, it's like 3 days long. I mean, oh my God, it's huge. But boy, the word on it is it's great. Now, I don't know.
3: I can't
4: that's what
3: wait.
4: The word is.
3: Oh, I can't
4: looking
3: wait.
4: Forward to it.
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18: Good morning from the CBS 17 newsroom. I'm Bill Young. A Fayetteville man who once struggled to read is now proving that determination can change everything. Army veteran Kelsey Battle could only read at a second grade level when he graduated from high school. So he honed his reading skills while serving at Fort Bragg. He started printing his I Can brand t-shirts in 1999. It stands for I Can Achieve. Today, that brand has grown into a multi-million dollar company. 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Battle says ICANN clothing will soon expand to stores on Army installations as well as Walmart. It's North Carolina-based Krispy Kreme birthday. To celebrate 89 years, you can get a dozen original glazed donuts for 89 cents with the purchase of any dozen.
19: Today we'll have hazy sunshine with a stray shower late. The high will be 99, but feeling like 105. Tonight will be partly cloudy with a low of 78, and Saturday will be partly cloudy with a high of 99 and evening storms.
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6: Sherry and I were discussing what I was going to review, and there was really nothing coming out at the theater, and it's nothing that really interested me, and so she happened to mention a book that her book club had just finished reading, The Five-Star Weekend by Ellen Hildebrand. And it has been adapted as an 8-episode series on Peacock. She said it starred Jennifer Garner, and I'm not familiar with the book, but I love Jennifer Garner because she is the most versatile actor on the planet, I think. Action, romantic comedy, drama, sci-fi, she can do it all. And if you're not a fan, you either haven't seen her in anything or you need to be in therapy. I don't know which one, but you got to figure that out. Now, I'm the first to admit someone can be a great actor and still be a terrible person. There are plenty of those running around in the entertainment business.
5: Oh, yeah.
6: But when you pay attention to Jennifer Garner's personal life, the way she worked through the Ben Affleck relationship up and down and the way she raises her children, this woman is a good person on top of everything else. So I immediately started watching The Five-Star Weekend. Now, Jennifer Garner plays Hollis Shaw. She's a food influencer who has suffered the loss of her husband. And 6 months after that loss, she is still stuck in this cycle of grief and she cannot move forward. So her business manager suggests that maybe she could get a group of her closest friends together for a girls' weekend so that maybe they could get her out of the funk she's in. Well, it sounded like a great idea, so she invites these friends to her summer house in Nantucket. Now, the group includes Tatum, who's played by Chloe Savini. That's her childhood best friend she grew up with. Drew Ann, who's played by Regina Hall, is her very successful college friend. Brooke is played by Darcy Carden. Now, there's another girl. She's not like a friend. Her name is Gigi, and she's an internet follower who has comforted her over the internet after her husband's death. And she's played by Gemma Chan. Also floating in and out of the weekend group is Hollis's daughter, Caroline, played by Harlow Jane. Now, the show does not just concentrate on Hollis's grief. Each one of the women have their own lives, their own problems that they're facing, and they're doing all this while they're trying their best to support Hollis. Now, this is what gives the series that real-life feel, because everybody we know, everybody you know, everybody I know, everybody's got something going on. Now, the series is 8 episodes, and each one is between 36 and 48 minutes, so they're really quick. It's rated TVMA for language. Now, I forgot to tell you that there are some men in the show. Tatum's husband, Kyle, is played by David Denham, and Jack Hollis's first love that she never completely got over, she's still carrying a torch, is played by Timothy Oliphant. Now, that right there is a reason for y'all to watch this, because I love him and I know everybody else does too. Now, yeah, there's tension among the group, as you would suspect. Drew Ann and Tatum, they're Hollis's two best friends. Of course, there's always a competition between them. Tatum and Hollis grew up together, but they lost touch because Hollis became successful and famous, and Tatum got left behind, still in the same town. And there's one person in the group that's hiding a really dark secret. Now, I really want to tell you more, but that would require some dark chocolate, a few pieces of pound cake sauteed in Irish butter, and some glasses of wine. So we'll have to do that later. My score is 5 ice cold Budweisers. This is really good. Really?
5: Oh,
6: good.
5: I love it. Five ices for the five-star weekend. And I cannot tell you all how fun it is having Lamar watching this because, and Max, am I right? Every day we're like catching up on our stories.
0: It's true. Because he starts naming characters and I go, oh, I don't know what's going on with this.
5: The first thing Lamar said to me today was, girl, that cannot be trusted.
6: Nope. Nope. That's right.
5: It's the good. Bob and Sherry Show.
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17: A Better Life with Dr. Sanjay Gupta.
18: I'm feeling lucky to have my college-age kids home with me for a few weeks this summer. And one of the things I know we're going to be talking about, AI. I've started to use it more often at the hospital to get fresh takes on patient problems that I'm trying to solve. And for my girls, well, I know that they are navigating college now with these new powerful tools, something frankly that you and I couldn't have even imagined when we were in school. But while it may be tempting to outsource your studying and your work to these large language models, I beg you not to. And that's because AI chatbots tend to reproduce what researchers call weird viewpoints. That's an acronym. Western, educated, industrialized, rich, and democratic. Look, AI isn't going away. And admittedly, it can be a really powerful tool. But you don't want it doing your thinking for you. I'm Dr. Sanjay Gupta, helping you live a better life.
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19: Today we'll have hazy sunshine with a stray shower late. The high will be 99, but feeling like 105. Tonight will be partly cloudy with a low of 78, and Saturday will be partly cloudy with a high of 99 and evening storms.

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3: Today we'll have hazy sunshine with a stray shower late. The high will be 99, but feeling like 105. Tonight will be partly cloudy with a low of 78, and Saturday will be partly cloudy with a high of 99 and evening storms.

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5: Yeah.
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4: Yeah.
2: Because they physically exist. And one person go, you know what? I've played the heck out of this. I'm done with it. And then you get to buy it at a discount. Not anymore. How are you doing that with a download? You're killing ownership. You're killing people's ability to legally preserve what's theirs. And you know why this is happening, everybody? Because we're allowing it.
4: That's the thing.
2: We're passively allowing it.
5: It would take about 30 days.
2: We're passively allowing so much. I know you're excited about the food dye being taken out of M&M's. They took the chocolate out too, BT Dubs, and replaced it with candle wax. But you've got a dye-free M&M experience. But at the same time that they've approved the use of literal cancer-causing chemicals to be sprayed on your food. So enjoy sucking on your healthy glob of brown wax while downloading a video game you don't own. We're allowing this. That's why it's happening. Revolution. Or not. Whatever. It's the Bob and Sherry Show.
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17: Good morning from the CBS 17 newsroom. I'm Bill Young. A Fayetteville man who once struggled to read is now proving that determination can change everything. Army veteran Kelsey Battle could only read at a second grade level when he graduated from high school, so he honed his reading skills while serving at Fort Bragg. He started printing his I Can brand t-shirts in 1999. It stands for I Can Achieve. Today, that brand has grown into a multi-million dollar company. This week, the clothes went on sale at Navy Exchange stores across the U.S., Italy, Spain, Guam, and Japan. Battle says ICANN clothing will soon expand to stores on Army installations as well as Walmart. It's North Carolina-based Krispy Kreme birthday. To celebrate 89 years, you can get a dozen original glazed donuts for 89 cents with the purchase of any dozen.
18: Today we'll have hazy sunshine with a stray shower late. The high will be 99, but feeling like 105. Tonight will be partly cloudy with a low of 78, and Saturday will be partly cloudy with a high of 99 and evening storms.
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4: Earlier on the show, we were talking about this announcement that Sony's made that effective January 2028, all your video games, like on your PlayStation, will be only available as digital downloads. 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No more physically holding the game in your hand and trading with a friend or maybe selling it, you know, through a secondary retailer. Doc is a gamer. And so we asked him, what's your take on this? Am I getting this wrong, Doc? Because this seems obscene to me. Am I wrong?
5: No, not at all. This is pretty devastating. It's the thing for me is that, you know, from a media preservation standpoint, you know, retro gaming is really cool now. You know, gaming systems, your Nintendos, your Sega Genesis, even the original PlayStation from like 20, these systems are like 25, 30 years old and people are still playing them. Well, when you have digital games, you know, 25, 30 years from now, we're not going to be, all these games are going to be gone. They're just going to disappear into thin air.
4: Yeah, they don't really exist. They're binary code, right? And you're paying real money for something you can't own in your and hold and preserve.
5: Even right now, when you buy a digital game, you're not buying the game. You don't own a copy of it. You're buying a license to be able to play it. So now you're
4: kind of like your software, like your Microsoft Word, right?
5: Yeah.
6: Yeah, yeah, I mean, like the editing system that we use, that you buy it and then you have to pay a yearly subscription fee for it.
5: And there's so many places where they can buy the game elsewhere now. Well, now you're going directly through Sony, so they can do, you know, all sorts of sketchy stuff.
4: Pricing. Yeah. Oh, the dynamic pricing thing. They're going to know that Doc is willing to pay a little more than Heather, for example. And you're already seeing that happen with online retailers. I have to say, because something I hear a lot is people going, I didn't know about that. I hadn't heard about that. Folks, ostriches, that's not the animal to emulate. They are upending our entire way of life, and we're just letting it happen. And you think, well, this doesn't apply to me. I don't play video games because I'm a serious person. This is about ownership. This is about you owning what you pay for. Mm-hmm. You don't own your software. Now. We own nothing. And hey, I'm a woman. I don't even own my body at this point. This is coming for you. Today it's got Doc, but tomorrow it's going to be you. We're just letting it happen. Remember that. Remember how we just let it happen. All right, we'll shift gears now. Coming up next, I'll tell you something fun about either your husband, Bigfoot, UFOs, the CIA, or dinner. Who can say what, though? We're going to spin the wheel and find out. It's the Bob and Sherry Show.
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16: Good morning from the CBS 17 newsroom. I'm Bill Young. The State Board of Elections has made it easier for some ballots to be tossed out. The board adopted rules lowering the threshold for county boards of election to reject certain ballots from a unanimous vote to a simple majority. The rule said any decision to reject a ballot must be based on fact and not speculation. And it must provide guidance for how election workers should verify photo IDs, and that includes how to handle differences in a voter's name or appearance. None of the changes are in effect yet. It still has to be approved by the North Carolina Rules Review Commission. Hey, it's North Carolina-based Krispy Kreme's birthday, turning 89. And here's the deal for you. You get a dozen original glazed donuts for 89 cents with the purchase of any dozen.
17: Today we'll have hazy sunshine with a stray shower late. The high will be 99, but feeling like 105. Tonight will be partly cloudy with a low of 78, and Saturday will be partly cloudy with a high of 99 and evening storms.

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0: We get it. 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
12: We talk a lot here about ultra-processed foods and the many ways in which they can negatively impact your health. They've been linked to weight gain, obesity, type 2 diabetes, cardiovascular disease, even cancer. And now a new study out of UCSF found that high ultra-processed food intake was associated with something called intramuscular fat, which is exactly what it sounds like. That's fat inside your muscles, which can cause them to become weaker. Now, in this particular study, the researchers noticed more wear and tear and pain in people's knees because of weakened thigh muscles. Cutting back on ultra-processed foods isn't easy. The CDC estimates at least half the calories in our diet come from ultra-processed foods. But if you're looking to eat cleaner, cutting out sugar-sweetened beverages, that may be the best number one thing you can do to try and get started. I'm Dr. Sanjay Gupta, helping you live a better life.
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2: Today we'll have hazy sunshine with a stray shower late. The high will be 99, but feeling like 105. Tonight will be partly cloudy with a low of 78, and Saturday will be partly cloudy with a high of 99 and evening storms.

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3: Hi, Bob and Sherry. 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
4: 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We went to the zoo today.
5: 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Yeah, they know Willie.
6: I saw pandas.
3: Yeah, we saw pandas.
2: We saw pandas.
3: Okay, we are now on the subway, and we are heading back to Aunt Val's house.
6: Hi, Aunt Val.
7: Hi.
3: Okay, bye.
2: Okay, bye.
8: Aunt Val.
2: Listen.
8: She's good. Aunt Val's a good one. She's a good one.
2: Anytime y'all just want to call, let us know what you're up to. That is fantastic. Yeah. And I think bringing that spray bottle to zoo is probably a good idea, as hot as it is, right?
8: Yeah,
2: a little mist on your face.
9: Yeah. I love that.
2: This is why I love. This is why I love kids, because they just cut right to the chase, and when they're done, they're done. They don't feel the need to like waste time on polite small talk. Or, I have a spray bottle. We went to the zoo. Bye. Okay. It was all the information. I was playing hide and seek a couple of nights ago, and so I'm hiding in the closet with, it was my turn to hide. I didn't have to be the seeker. I'm almost always it when I play hide and seek. So I'm in the closet. There are three of us in the closet. And we're in the dark. And one of the kids goes, do you think they'll ever find us? I said, I think they'll find us eventually. And the other kid goes, no, they'll find our bones. In a long time.
8: That's right. Commitment. That is commitment.
2: And I thought to myself, these are truly my people. I'm having the best time ever.
9: Oh my God.
2: And you know what? Eventually we had to give ourselves up because the finder didn't find us. And we would have just been bones if we hadn't come out.
10: By the way, there's only four zoos in the U.S. that have pandas. The zoo in Atlanta, National Zoo in Washington, San Diego Zoo, and the Heimlich County Zoo in Texas.
2: I don't know which zoo they were visiting. Let's go.
10: There was a subway. So that could be either Atlanta or Washington.
2: Atlanta or Washington.
10: I don't think San Diego has a subway.
2: Well, you are a very good, look at you being a citizen sleuth, figuring out which zoo those kids are at. Uncle Max is going to find you. Yeah, because you gave us some clues, didn't you?
9: Well, I have the internet in front of me, Sherry. What else can I do?
2: The Panda Plus Subway comment, dead giveaway, little kids. Mm-hmm. It's the Bob and Sherry Show.
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21: Good morning from the CBS 17 newsroom. I'm Bill Young. A Fayetteville man who once struggled to read is now proving that determination can change everything. Army veteran Kelsey Battle could only read at a second grade level when he graduated from high school. So he honed his reading skills while serving at Fort Bragg. He started printing his I Can brand t-shirts in 1999. It stands for I Can Achieve. Today, that brand has grown into a multi-million dollar company. This week, the clothes went on sale at Navy Exchange stores across the U.S., Italy, Spain, Guam, and Japan. Battle says ICANN clothing will soon expand to stores on Army installations as well as Walmart. It's North Carolina-based Krispy Kreme birthday. To celebrate 89 years, you can get a dozen original glazed donuts for 89 cents with the purchase of any dozen.
22: Today we'll have hazy sunshine with a stray shower late. The high will be 99, but feeling like 105. Tonight will be partly cloudy with a low of 78, and Saturday will be partly cloudy with a high of 99 and evening storms.
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9: Police in Claremont, Florida, pulled over a car that was weaving pretty bad. And so when it got the car pulled over, there were two people in it. The driver, Jennifer Jimenez, and the passenger was Christina Alcala. Both of them identified themselves as principals at different schools. So the officers asked Jimenez, because she was driving, had she consumed any alcohol, because he could smell it. And she said, yes, I have. But then she declined to perform a field sobriety test, and so they immediately took her to jail. Well, the officer could tell that the passenger, Christina, was unfit to drive because, you know, she was just, he could tell. He could smell it on her, too. So, yeah, and so he made sure that she took an Uber, and he parked the car in the same area where they'd been pulled over so it would be safe. So about 2.5 later, the officer's rolling around patrolling, and he sees Christina in the same car, the same Jeep they were driving. He pulls her over, and he goes, why are you driving? She said, well, I'm going to bail out Jimenez, and I don't feel like I'm doing anything wrong. I'm trying to do the right thing. She said, I feel way better. I feel way better than I did. So he got her out. And she performed the field sobriety test, and he arrested her. Both of them have pled not guilty. I don't know. This is not... I don't know that we've ever had two people arrested in the same night driving the same car on two different situations. I mean, I don't know. This is a first for me.
10: You know, the cops had to be like, oh, come on.
9: Oh, yeah. Oh,
10: what are the chances? Well, if that's a first for you, get ready for this one. We're going to Maryland right now, Prince George's County, Maryland. And for a couple of weeks, at a Pet Supplies Plus in Beltsville, staff noticed that the same guy came in every day. This went on for a couple of weeks. He came in every day. And he went and stood in front of the cage where a kitten named Magnolia was. Every day he came in and he stared at Magnolia. Then he left. Then he'd come back the next day. He'd be right back there. Really, really was into this kitten. Well, he showed up for one of his visits and there was no employees near the front of the store where Magnolia was. So he snatched the key from behind the counter, unlocked Magnolia's enclosure, and took off running with the kitten. So now he's got a stolen kitten. What's his next stop? You'll never guess it, so let me just tell you. His next stop was the PNC Bank in the same shopping center. He asked the bank manager to hold the kitten, and then he wrote a note and passed it to the teller.
11: This is like out of a comedy movie.
10: It is. No one takes you seriously when this is your bank robbing MO, and the bank robbery attempt failed completely. Responding officers, he took off running and he left Magnolia behind. You don't leave your accomplice behind. No. You're unworthy of Magnolia. Yeah. He leaves Magnolia behind. Police show up. They take the report, blah, blah, blah, and they find Magnolia in the manager's office. So she was not returned to the Pet Supplies Plus. They're trying to find a home for her. A rescue group that took Magnolia said, we're seeking a law-abiding citizen with a lot of love in their heart. Magnolia only steals toys, treats, and cuddles. The bank robbing suspect man, who has not been named, was found and taken into custody. I don't know why the police didn't release his name. I think mostly because when you stand back and look at this whole tragic tale, there's a lot more going on here than just a man who wanted to be a cat daddy and a bank robber. There's just a lot going on.
9: Well, cats are expensive, so he had to have some cash. He needed money because cats are expensive.
10: I mean, you know, Lamar is a man who was bottle feeding kittens.
0: Oh, yeah.
10: A man in the grip of kitten love can lose his mind. Am I right?
9: I don't know what I was going to do if I hadn't found a home for these kittens. I don't know. Listen, I could have been living the life of crime my own self.
10: Hey, we know what you were going to do. You were going to continue to have kittens. That's what you were going to do. You're going to be a man with kittens. That is Morons in the News. We got the People's Movie Critic coming up. This is The Bob and Sherry Show.
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13: Today we'll have hazy sunshine with a stray shower late. The high will be 99, but feeling like 105. Tonight will be partly cloudy with a low of 78, and Saturday will be partly cloudy with a high of 99 and evening storms.
16: Hey, it's Miss Sarah from Q98. 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
2: Lamar was telling us something so cool about the new movie, The Odyssey, about the way it was filmed.
3: Yeah, Christopher Nolan, I love this guy. His movies are great. I love him, and he's always experimenting. And he loves to use the IMAX cameras. And he uses them in a ton of these movies, but most of the time it's for just different solitary shots. These cameras, they're huge compared to regular cameras, but they get so much better resolution. So in the theater, it's really crystal clear. So he decided to shoot the entire movie on IMAX. Now, for the movie The Odyssey, he used one of these cameras, and he, all of a sudden, they're listening to the way their film runs through it. It's really loud, and it's like a jackhammer. So that's going to mess up all the sound. So what they did was they built this big case to put it in, and that way, you can't hear the sound, but you still get the picture. But the problem is, like, if you're doing a one-on-one scene, the way they normally shoot that is, one of the actors is, like, standing right beside the camera, and the other one is standing away, and that way they're in the eye line. Well, they couldn't get them in the eye line on this because of the big camera. And so, it's funny, because the movie, of course, is The Odyssey. So, just like Perseus and the son of Zeus, he used the camera to defeat Medusa. Christopher Nolan used two mirrors. I'm not camera. He used a mirror. He used two mirrors to solve the problem. The actor on camera would look into mirror number one, which reflected to mirror number two, and that's what the off-screen actor would react to.
2: Whoa.
3: And one of the big scenes they did was Matt Damon and Anne Hathaway. They're having this big scene. And Matt Damon said, we rehearsed that scene, and as we were shooting the scene, he said it was so crystal clear in the mirror. He said, I actually forgot it was a mirror. It was just like talking to her. He said it was unbelievable the way that worked out. So when you see that scene in the movie.
2: I'm going to be thinking about that. Yeah. You're going to review really that cool. Next week, right?
3: Oh, yes, I am. Listen, it's like 3 days long. I mean, oh my God, it's huge. But boy, the word on it is, it's great. Now, I don't know.
2: I can't
3: That's what
2: wait.
3: The word is.
2: Oh, I can't
3: looking
2: wait.
3: Forward to it.
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15: Good morning from the CBS 17 newsroom. I'm Bill Young. The State Board of Elections has made it easier for some ballots to be tossed out. The board adopted rules lowering the threshold for county boards of election to reject certain ballots from a unanimous vote to a simple majority. The rule said any decision to reject a ballot must be based on fact and not speculation. And it must provide guidance for how election workers should verify photo IDs, and that includes how to handle differences in a voter's name or appearance. None of the changes are in effect yet. It still has to be approved by the North Carolina Rules Review Commission. Hey, it's North Carolina-based Krispy Kreme's birthday, turning 89. And here's the deal for you. You get a dozen original glazed donuts for 89 cents with the purchase of any dozen.
16: Today we'll have hazy sunshine with a stray shower late. The high will be 99, but feeling like 105. Tonight will be partly cloudy with a low of 78. And Saturday will be partly cloudy with a high of 99 and evening storms.

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15: Today we'll have hazy sunshine with a stray shower late. The high will be 99, but feeling like 105. Tonight will be partly cloudy with a low of 78, and Saturday will be partly cloudy with a high of 99 and evening storms.
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0: Zara Larsson on Q98. As it turns out, there's some humans out here that aren't terrible. A restaurant owner in South Carolina did the right thing. He found $12,000 in cash hidden inside an old cabinet left behind by the previous owner. Immediately, he wanted to return it. Well, he couldn't get in contact with them. Eventually, he shared this story with a local TV station. They helped him reach out on air, and the rightful owner was dealing with some serious health issues, which made the money even more important. That, my friends, is definitely good karma. Paul Russell on the way. It's Q98.
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12: You know, it's funny, when I think back to what the typical American dinner looked like when you and I were kids, there's usually some kind of meat featured at the center of the plate. Vegetables are there, but often thought of as a side dish. More and more, though, we are coming to realize that a plant-based diet, with little or no meat even, is going to be a healthier way to eat for just about everyone. New study out of the University of Hawaii Cancer Center found that eating a high-quality plant-rich diet that includes whole grains, vegetables, and fruits may prevent cognitive impairment even when people start that diet in their late 50s and 60s. Yeah, it's important to make sure you're getting enough protein, fats, complex carbohydrates. Just because you cut out or even cut back on meat, though, is not a license to eat whatever you want. Focus on eating whole, real foods. I'm Dr. Sanjay Gupta, helping you live a better life.
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18: Today we'll have hazy sunshine with a stray shower late. The high will be 99, but feeling like 105. Tonight will be partly cloudy with a low of 78, and Saturday will be partly cloudy with a high of 99 and evening storms.
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0: The pet store employees were just realizing that the cat was gone, and one person was like, wow, that's a heck of a response for a stolen cat. 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
0: Gracie Abrams on maintaining intimacy in her songwriting while pushing for a bigger pop stage.
1: In terms of balancing intimacy in songwriting and also hoping that they translate into bigger rooms as we tour them, I think is an exciting thing to consider. And, you know, I've been very lucky to learn from the artists that I grew up admiring who have done stadium tours, and I feel I've written some of the most personal, intimate songs I've ever heard, you know, and they've done it so successfully, I think. And it's not about anything other than, like, you personally connecting to the music. I think if you are, then the people around you very well might. So, you know, I'm lucky to feel very connected to my audience, and I know that they show up to our shows, you know, ready to feel that kind of connection. So they do a lot of the heavy lifting, I suppose, in that regard. And I just do my best every night to be as present as I possibly can so that we're all grounded in the same thing together.

0: That was Gracie Abrams' Hit the Wall. It's your music plus.
1: Gracie Abrams on Q98. Let me just say, I think she should keep them. People talk about, like, these vanity plates. Sometimes they're a little bit racy, right? There's references to when Kramer was randomly assigned the ass man license plate on Seinfeld. Well, this is kind of what happened to this lady. She's 76. She lives in Florida. Poor little Nancy got her new little license in the mail. And it said SQZA55. I'll let you write that down and see what it looks like. Yeah, she didn't order these as a plate to be funny. It's not her style. It was a random assignment. And at first she was like, what in the world? And wondered how that could have passed the inspection. She's like, I don't think a woman that lives in a senior community is going to be 77 will be driving around with what that plate has to say. But she will. She actually decided she's going to keep them. There's one of her neighbors who's 89. He's like, yeah, go for it. I love this. Sienna Spyro on the way. It's Q98.
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11: When we talk about how much exercise someone should get, current guidelines call for about 150 minutes of moderate intensity exercise or 75 minutes of vigorous intensity exercise every week. New study out of the UK makes a strong case for vigorous exercise if and when you can do it. Now, researchers determined that even little bursts of vigorous exercise can significantly reduce someone's risk of 8 different diseases: dementia, type 2 diabetes, fatty liver disease, chronic respiratory disease, chronic kidney disease, immune-mediated inflammatory diseases, major cardiovascular events, and atrial fibrillation. We're not talking about complicated training programs here. Just work with what you can into your everyday life. If you are breathless and unable to speak in complete sentences, then you've hit the mark. I'm Dr. Sanjay Gupta, helping you live a better life.
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16: Today we'll have hazy sunshine with a stray shower late. The high will be 99, but feeling like 105. Tonight will be partly cloudy with a low of 78, and Saturday will be partly cloudy with a high of 99 and evening storms.

0: today's National Tattoo Day. Now, you know I got plenty, but I still have plenty of real estate left. Hook me up. It's Q98.
1: Me not working hard. Yeah, right, picture that with a Kodak. Or better yet, go to Times Square, take a picture of me with a Kodak. Took my life from negative to positive. I just want y'all to know that.

Harry Styles on Q98. You're never going to believe this. There's a hospital in North Dakota that's being sued. Apparently, they sent two newborn babies home with the wrong families. Nobody figured it out for 38 years. 38 years. Imagine finding your sibling isn't your sibling. Your family tree is actually a shrub. And every school project of interview a relative was basically fan fiction. The hospital says if any harm is found, maybe other people share responsibility. Any harm? These guys didn't, like, lose luggage on a flight. They lost their entire identity. At this point, the hospital should be asking who else is responsible. I mean, discovering nearly 40 years old that your parents aren't your parents is usually something, you know, people laugh off over brunch. This is not a paperwork error. This is a season of Netflix. Oh, my goodness. And they're only seeking $50,000.

0: $1,000. Friends, that is not enough. TLC on the way. It's Q98.
1: Fayetteville, it's 2-6 season, and in 2026, Q98 is making it official. Welcome to the summer of 2-6. Local concert tickets? Yep. Fantastic flyaways? Oh, yeah. More free money? Obviously. From down

0: Q98 with Olivia Rodrigo, your food for thought for Friday. Sometimes the thing we dread the most ends up becoming the thing that changes our lives for the better. A job we didn't get, maybe a relationship that ended, a door that slammed shut right in our face. In that moment, it feels like a setback. But looking back, it's often a redirection. Life is funny. They have a way of making sense in reverse. We felt like the worst thing that could happen may have actually cleared the path for something better. So if you're going through something hard right now, don't rush to label it as a loss. It might just be the beginning of a story that one day you'll be thankful for. Taylor Swift on the way. It's Q98.
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16: A better life with Dr. Sanjay Gupta.
17: I'm feeling lucky to have my college-age kids home with me for a few weeks this summer. And one of the things I know we're going to be talking about, AI. I've started to use it more often at the hospital to get fresh takes on patient problems that I'm trying to solve. And for my girls, well, I know that they are navigating college now with these new powerful tools. Something, frankly, that you and I couldn't have even imagined when we were in school. But while it may be tempting to outsource your studying and your work to these large language models, I beg you not to. And that's because AI chatbots tend to reproduce what researchers call weird viewpoints. That's an acronym: Western, Educated, Industrialized, Rich, and Democratic. Look, AI isn't going away, and admittedly, it can be a really powerful tool, but you don't want it doing your thinking for you. I'm Dr. Sanjay Gupta, helping you live a better life.
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10: Today we'll have hazy sunshine with a stray shower late. The high will be 99, but feeling like 105. Tonight will be partly cloudy with a low of 78, and Saturday will be partly cloudy with a high of 99 and evening storms.
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1: Harry Styles on Q98. Not sure if we need this, but here we are. Family Matters star Jaleel White. Yes, Steve Urkel is going to host a new show on HGTV. It's called Totally 90s House. Two teams of TV stars will compete to renovate homes that are stuck in the 90s. Honey oak cabinets, sponge painted walls, you know. The winning team is going to have $25,000 for a charity of their choosing. So who do we have? Folks like Brian Austin Green, Melissa Joan Hart, Jodie Sweetin, Keisha Nipolium, yep, and Joey Lawrence. There's going to be 6 episodes. It comes out in August. If that's not enough 90s for you, they're also going to have a companion series on YouTube, House Call 90s Editions, and people inside the house of 90s celebrities. You know what? I'm here for it, honestly, because I watch so much HGTV. I'm pretty sure I'm a contractor at this point. Justin Bieber on the way. It's Q98.
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Do you love chocolate? You can thank flies for that. Tiny flies pollinate cocoa trees. So without flies, there would not be chocolate. I hope that makes you feel better. It's Q98.

0: Ella Langley on Q98. I know when I was in middle school, I had a couple of teachers that had no personality. Like, they didn't laugh or smile at anything. They were like robots. Well, how about this? There's a school district in Western New York that's going to deploy a new kind of teacher. Humanoid. Yep, it's a robot. Its name's Sally. It's not going to replace the classroom teacher, but it's programmed to provide, quote, learning support to both students and educators. It has a lifelike appearance, silicone skin, long brown hair. She's going to be in a seated position, just stationary, but it have a wide range of upper body movements and facial expressions. She won't use students' names, but the kids will have to address themselves with a number. That's creepy. It's just creepy to me. Shawn Mendes on the way. It's Q98.
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14: You know, it's funny, when I think back to what the typical American dinner looked like when you and I were kids, there's usually some kind of meat featured at the center of the plate. Vegetables are there, but often thought of as a side dish. More and more, though, we are coming to realize that a plant-based diet, with little or no meat even, is going to be a healthier way to eat for just about everyone. New study out of the University of Hawaii Cancer Center found that eating a high-quality plant-rich diet that includes whole grains, vegetables, and fruits may prevent cognitive impairment even when people start that diet in their late 50s and 60s. Yeah, it's important to make sure you're getting enough protein, fats, complex carbohydrates. Just because you cut out or even cut back on meat, though, is not a license to eat whatever you want. Focus on eating whole, real foods. I'm Dr. Sanjay Gupta, helping you live a better life.
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19: Today we'll have hazy sunshine with a stray shower late. The high will be 99, but feeling like 105. Tonight will be partly cloudy with a low of 78, and Saturday will be partly cloudy with a high of 99 and evening storms.
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just because Jeff Davis gets a kick out of it when I'm sleepy or something and my accent really comes out. Shawn Mendes. You got that, Jeff? Shawn Mendes. It's Q98.

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Dua Lipa on Q98. Planning on going to Disney before school starts again? Well, there's some fashion rules that could get you kicked out. Costumes for adults. If you're under 12, you could dress like your favorite friend. But grown-ups, out of luck. 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Revealing attire, obviously. Scary or offensive clothing. Offensive tattoos. If you have ink that can be seen as vulgar or inappropriate, you got to cover it up before coming into the park. For adults,

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17: I'm feeling lucky to have my college-age kids home with me for a few weeks this summer. And one of the things I know we're going to be talking about, AI. I've started to use it more often at the hospital to get fresh takes on patient problems that I'm trying to solve. And for my girls, well, I know that they are navigating college now with these new powerful tools. Something, frankly, that you and I couldn't have even imagined.

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1: Gracie Abrams on Q98. Electric cars, they say they're easier on the planet, but sometimes they're hard on the stomach. Studies have shown people feel more motion sickness in EVs than in gas cars. There's some science behind it. Without that rumble of the engine or the vibrations, your brain gets fewer clues about when the car is about to speed up or slow down. Electric cars have this feature called regenerative braking, which creates a slower deceleration. All these things together, that is a perfect recipe for a possible accident, okay? Listen, if I am a passenger in a vehicle, if I have to sit in the back, I'm sitting in the middle on the hump, I'm going to be in your way of the mirror. Don't care. That's the only place I don't get sick. Zara Larsson on the way. It's Q98.
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23: A better life with Dr. Sanjay Gupta.
24: When you need your body to perform, but some of your muscles are having trouble, other muscles can sometimes help compensate. This is a great thing short term, but long term it can lead to serious and even chronic aches and pains. So if you've got nagging stiffness or irritation somewhere, don't push through it. Try to figure out why it's happening and how you can correct it. Strength and conditioning specialist Dana Santa says performing exercises at a deliberate tempo makes it easier to notice when the wrong muscles are taking over, and also gives the intended muscles a chance to engage before that compensation kicks in. Dana suggests that starting with primary movement patterns such as squatting, hinging, pushing, pulling, rotating, and core can help make compensation easiest to identify and to address. I'm Dr. Sanjay Gupta, helping you live a better life.

0: Today we'll have hazy sunshine with a stray shower late. The high will be 99, but feeling like 105. Tonight will be partly cloudy with a low of 78, and Saturday will be partly cloudy with a high of 99 and evening storms.
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0: This one's really crazy, and it's from William Shatner. Yeah, he's got this crazy rider for his metal gig at Riot Fest. Now, for his performance, Shatner demands fire breathers, an intro video by Guar, and a DeLorean instead of a golf cart for transport. Now, backstage, he wants a dressing room called Shatner's Shag Shack, 4 feet of Polish sausage, a Montreal Canadiens hockey sweater signed by John Stamos, 8 pallets of Faygo, 1 pair of white socks, 1 pair of underwear, an assortment of adoptable puppies, a bowl of sauerkraut ready to eat, and a bouquet of flowers in a vase. Yeah, that's what William Shatner wants backstage. Crazy, right? More variety on the way. One Republic coming up. Also, Hozier.
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0: Hey, it's Jeff Davis from Q98. 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
15: We talk a lot here about ultra-processed foods and the many ways in which they can negatively impact your health.
5: They've been linked to weight gain, obesity, type 2 diabetes, cardiovascular disease, even cancer. And now a new study out of UCSF found that high ultra-processed food intake was associated with something called intramuscular fat, which is exactly what it sounds like. That's fat inside your muscles, which can cause them to become weaker. Now, in this particular study, the researchers noticed more wear and tear and pain in people's knees because of weakened thigh muscles. Cutting back on ultra-processed foods isn't easy. The CDC estimates at least half the calories in our diet come from ultra-processed foods. But if you're looking to eat cleaner, cutting out sugar-sweetened beverages, that may be the best number one thing you can do to try and get started. I'm Dr. Sanjay Gupta, helping you live a better life.
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1: Overnight, we'll see temperatures only falling back into the upper 70s, humid and the haze holding on. That clears out throughout your Saturday as the wildfire smoke exits the region. We'll see our rain chances returning Saturday as well after temperatures climb back up to the upper 90s. A 20% chance of a shower or thunderstorm and a isolated risk at severe weather for Saturday as well. That's your Fayetteville forecast. I'm CBS 17's meteorologist, Ross Whitley.
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0: Q98. Sabrina Carpenter. Happy World Emoji Day. We've got 9 new emojis on the way, like a cracked smiling face, because sometimes I'm fine means I'm very much not fine. Annette with a handle. I guess it represents a process of catching or pulling something out. A monarch butterfly, a meteor, which is similar to the comet, but more fire. A pickle, a lighthouse, an eraser. And the last two are leftwards and rightwards thumb signs, which is kind of like, hey, look at this guy. More variety on the way from Alex Warren. Also, Rihanna.
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16: When we talk about how much exercise someone should get, current guidelines call for about 150 minutes of moderate intensity exercise or 75 minutes of vigorous intensity exercise every week. New study out of the UK makes a strong case for vigorous exercise if and when you can do it. Now, researchers determined that even little bursts of vigorous exercise can significantly reduce someone's risk of 8 different diseases: dementia, type 2 diabetes, fatty liver disease, chronic respiratory disease, chronic kidney disease, immune-mediated inflammatory diseases, major cardiovascular events, and atrial fibrillation. We're not talking about complicated training programs here. Just work with what you can into your everyday life. If you are breathless and unable to speak in complete sentences, then you've hit the mark. I'm Dr. Sanjay Gupta, helping you live a better life.

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I've got the number for you next on Q98.

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3: Overnight, we'll see temperatures only falling back into the upper 70s, humid and the haze holding on. That clears out throughout your Saturday as the wildfire smoke exits the region. We'll see our rain chances returning Saturday as well after temperatures climb back up to the upper 90s. A 20% chance of a shower or thunderstorm and a isolated risk at severe weather for Saturday as well. That's your Fayetteville forecast. I'm CBS 17's meteorologist, Ross Whitley.
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0: town this weekend. Sweet Valley Ranch has their Dinosaur World Saturday 2 to 8. We've got like over 125 animatronic dinosaurs, fossil digs and stuff. And also, Fort Bragg Harley's doing Summer Thunder. Yeah, motorcycles, food vendors, shopping, live entertainment. That's on Saturday also from 11 until 4. So those are just like two of the many things going on around Fayetteville this weekend. More variety coming up from Bieber. I've also got Taylor Swift.
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the average pencil has just enough graphite to draw a line this long. Five things I bet you didn't know, next on Q98.

0: 98 with 21 Pilots. Five things I bet you didn't know. Like the average pencil holds enough graphite to draw a line about 35 miles long. Yeah, or you could write about 45,000 words with one pencil. There's a wingless class, or a wingless wasp native to Chile known as the panda ant. And it looks cute, but it's, you know, black and white pattern. It's not an ant or a panda. It's a wasp, and very painful, by the way. The small town of Green Bank, West Virginia banned cell phones and Wi-Fi because of an extremely sensitive government telescope. And that's made it a mecca for people who are sensitive to electromagnetic waves. Men who are castrated live longer than men who aren't, by an average of 14 years. And flight attendants in Brazil they've required training in rainforest survival in case they're on a flight that crashes in the Amazon. Man. More variety coming up from Bruno. Also, Olivia Dean.
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13: A better life with Dr. Sanjay Gupta.
14: I'm feeling lucky to have my college-age kids home with me for a few weeks this summer. And one of the things I know we're going to be talking about, AI. I've started to use it more often at the hospital to get fresh takes on patient problems that I'm trying to solve. And for my girls, well, I know that they are navigating college now with these new powerful tools, something, frankly, that you and I couldn't have even imagined when we were in school. But while it may be tempting to outsource your studying and your work to these large language models, I beg you not to. And that's because AI chatbots tend to reproduce what researchers call weird viewpoints. That's an acronym: Western, Educated, Industrialized, Rich, and Democratic. Look, AI isn't going away, and admittedly, it can be a really powerful tool, but you don't want it doing your thinking for you. I'm Dr. Sanjay Gupta, helping you live a better life.
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3: Overnight, we'll see temperatures only falling back into the upper 70s, humid, and the haze holding on. That clears out throughout your Saturday as the wildfire smoke exits the region. We'll see our rain chances returning Saturday as well after temperatures climb back up to the upper 90s, a 20% chance of a shower or thunderstorm, and a isolated risk at severe weather for Saturday as well. That's your Fayetteville forecast. I'm CBS 17's meteorologist, Ross Whitley.
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1: Hi, it's Gracie Abrams with my new song, Hit the Wall. 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
0: Gracie Abrams on how the sound and storytelling on her new album differs from her earlier work.
1: I think the sound and the storytelling on this album, as opposed to previous albums, it differs just in that it's a, you know, reflection of this time in my life, which I have never lived before now, you know. I think feels to me like an evolution, but not like an aggressive, you know, left turn. I feel like the process of making this album was a very connected one for me and for my collaborators. So I think that there's maybe a degree of patience to this record that I don't necessarily feel I hear in the same way in my previous ones.

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0: Overnight, we'll see temperatures only falling back into the upper 70s, humid, and the haze holding on. That clears out throughout your Saturday as the wildfire smoke exits the region. We'll see our rain chances returning Saturday as well after temperatures climb back up to the upper 90s. A 20% chance of a shower or thunderstorm and a isolated risk at severe weather for Saturday as well. That's your Fayetteville forecast. I'm CBS 17's meteorologist Ross Whitley.
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0: putting it in the fridge. 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Repair shops say a bunch of people are trying it lately and it creates condensation, which then leads to corrosion and a broken phone. Fast. Don't refrigerate your phone to cool it down. I would never have thought of doing that, but more variety coming up. I've got Rihanna, also Olivia Rodrigo.
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13: A better life with Dr. Sanjay Gupta.
14: We talk a lot here about ultra-processed foods and the many ways in which they can negatively impact your health. They've been linked to weight gain, obesity, type 2 diabetes, cardiovascular disease, even cancer. And now a new study out of UCSF found that high ultra-processed food intake was associated with something called intramuscular fat, which is exactly what it sounds like. That's fat inside your muscles, which can cause them to become weaker. Now, in this particular study, the researchers noticed more wear and tear and pain in people's knees because of weakened thigh muscles. Cutting back on ultra-processed foods isn't easy. The CDC estimates at least half the calories in our diet come from ultra-processed foods. But if you're looking to eat cleaner, cutting out sugar-sweetened beverages, that may be the best number one thing you can do to try and get started. I'm Dr. Sanjay Gupta, helping you live a better life.
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The Odyssey is in theaters today. It's a story about a guy enduring years of hardship just trying to get home. 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

0: right, so if you've been hearing about the stomach bug that some people are calling the diarrhea parasite, there's a few foods experts say you might want to be extra careful with right now. The big three: bagged salads, berries, and fresh herbs like basil and cilantro. Which, I really love cilantro. Are you one of those people who think it tastes like soap? Grow up! But since those have been linked to the outbreaks, the good news is foods like bananas, avocados, and canned or cooked fruits and vegetables are considered low risk. So just eat a chicken sandwich, a fried one at that. I got more variety coming up next.
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11: I don't know about you, but my social media feeds are flooded with lotions and potions and gadgets, all promising to unlock different components of longevity. But if you log off, take a step back from all the hype, you'll find that the actual keys to a longer, healthier life are hiding in plain sight. There are four of them. Number one, nutrition. The Mediterranean diet really is the gold standard. Number two, exercise. You should be getting 150 minutes of moderate intensity exercise or 75 minutes of vigorous intensity exercise every week, plus strength training and stretching. Number three, sleep. Sleep is when your body and your brain repair themselves. You should be getting 7 to 9 hours a night. And finally, number four often gets forgotten, socialization. It's not a bonus, it's a necessity for a healthy life, finding a sense of community, purpose, and belonging. I'm Dr. Sanjay Gupta, helping you live a better life.
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15: Overnight, we'll see temperatures only falling back into the upper 70s, humid and the haze holding on. That clears out throughout your Saturday as the wildfire smoke exits the region. We'll see our rain chances returning Saturday as well after temperatures climb back up to the upper 90s. A 20% chance of a shower or thunderstorm and a isolated risk at severe weather for Saturday as well. That's your Fayetteville forecast. I'm CBS 17's meteorologist, Ross Whitley.
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1: 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And surprisingly, the most common wallpaper isn't what you think. It's family photos, especially kids, nature shots, personal memories, and pets all made the list too. 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Because I love me some me. You should love you some you. I got more variety coming up next.
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